cool. I didn't know that before. Word. All right. We got everything situated a little bit better here. So now, our feature presentation.

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I gotta organize that a little bit.

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No, I can't get the rhythm of it for some reason. But yo, that sample's fire, Muffins. So sad. That's the thing that hits me hardest is like samples or beats or music that's like it unlocks like a part of me that normally wouldn't be, I guess, if that makes sense. Like, just, that's why I love music so much. It's like, especially the sad stuff, because I seen people making music out here that's all happy and party and blah, blah, blah. It's like, me, I never, like, that was never congruent.

I need some tea though. This is tea right here. This is not what you think it is. Dude, this beat is crazy. Come on, I gotta go dark now. I gotta find some more dark beats. Oh, but now I got all...

Okay, I definitely need a new NPC because this thing is wilding out. Like, for real, man. Like, my first of all, I don't know if you can see this from the bird's eye view, but this navigation switch thing or knob thing is broken, for one. And when I twist it, I have to hold it up. Because if I hold it down, it's going to, like, click all these other things. So I literally... It's okay because I want to get the NPC live 3, potentially, because there's so many things. I'm just ready for something new. So that means I don't know what I got to do. I got to sell more beats or something like that or something. Oh, wrong folder. But this beat is amazing, dude. Wow.

0: Yeah, I'm also live on Kick, and I will be every time that I go live. Thanks, J414, for being here and listening.
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1: Energy Man is the name.
2: 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It is MKE Direct.

0: talk show, man. This jinxer is turning into a talk show.
1: What are we talking about?
0: I lost my one mic.

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I'm doing a lot of snaps with my mouth today.

0: everybody on this good Sunday, special Sunday.
1: Very special Sunday. So anyway, like I was saying, welcome back to the dressing room where we throw fits, not shade. And I'm always keeping cute, but I'm going to tell you what they saying in these streets, okay? And the streets is saying it's Mr. 400 weekend. That's what the streets are saying. So we just had a very special birthday. Mr. 400 has turned 40.
0: Big 40.
1: Big 40. How do you feel?
0: I feel good, especially after that party I had last night. Shout out everybody who came through and showed me love. Like, we had a ball for real.
1: We definitely had a ball. Shout out to us. Shout out to you.
0: Surprise party at that.
1: A surprise party. Definitely, like, I had one surprise party in my life for a surprise baby shower, and it was definitely, like, something that it just feels so good. It just feels so good. So, shout out to you. Shout out to you. We have a great episode that we're going to go over today. We're actually here for an hour. So, shout out to us and River West Radio. We have extended our show, giving you more information, more tea, more what's happening in these streets, okay? So before we even get into that, I know y'all hear this song that's playing in the background. I kind of want to get into that because this is one of those songs that, like, you just know, even if you like it or not, it's just going to be a banger. It's going to be something that you're going to hear constantly this summer. So let's get right into it. This is Drake called Cheetah Print featuring Sexy Red.